Dmitri Shostakovich wrote a set of preludes and fugues very much inspired by J.S. Bach. We just heard pianist Jenny Lynn play number 21 from that collection. More Shostakovich still to come this hour. From APM, American Public Media, this is Performance Today, taking you to concerts around the world. I'm Valerie Kaler. We're about to hear some music written in the company of pigs and chickens. During World War II, Soviet officials created a composer's colony, a haven safely out of the way of the war, on a poultry and pig farm 150 miles northeast of Moscow. Dmitri Shostakovich worked there during the summer of 1943.

The trio for oboe, clarinet, and bassoon by 20th century Czech composer Clement Slavitsky, from a concert during the Round Top International Festival in Round Top, Texas. Nicholas Stovall played oboe, Jason Schaefer was the clarinetist, and Kristen Wolf Jensen played bassoon. Clement Slavitsky, he was part of the resistance during World War II and strongly opposed to the Communist Party after the war. His political views meant his work was suppressed while Czechoslovakia was behind the Iron Curtain, but he kept composing anyway, and he lived to experience a revival of his work in 1990. He died just a few weeks shy of his 89th birthday in 1999. Czech composer Clement Slavitsky. In a moment, grab your popcorn. Show's about to start.

But Peter had tied the other end of the rope to the tree. And the wolf's jumping only made the rope tighter around his tail.

0: Our next segment, in which Faust dances with the devil, is coming up in just a minute. 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
1: 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I'm Steve Seal. That's next time on APM's SymphonyCast.

0: Paavo Järvi and the Cincinnati Symphony Orchestra performing music of Sergei Rachmaninoff from the opera Aleko, the men's dance, music there from the year 1893 for this morning's classical weekend here on WCLV. Don't go away, we'll hear music of Mozart coming up shortly.
1: 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The box office is now open for the Ohio Light Opera's new season. Shows include My Fair Lady,

0: A girl must be like a blossom, with honey for just one man. A man must live like honeybee and gather all he can. To fly from blossom to blossom, a honeybee must be free, but blossom must not ever fly from bee to bee to bee.
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1: 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I'll tell ya. More than a lion loves her cub.
0: More than a limey loves his pup.
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0: More than a guzzler loves